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11: Here's Lanark and Leeds' three-day forecast from the MyFM Weather Center. A yellow frost advisory is in effect for the area. Partly cloudy tonight, chance of showers, and the risk of a thunderstorm at a low of -1 with frost. Tomorrow, sunshine at a high of 14. Wednesday, showers at a high of 11. I'm Harper Cody, 88.1 MyFM, Lanark and Leeds breaking and local news.

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8: Plan accordingly. Here's Lanark and Leeds 3-day forecast from the MyFM Weather Center. A yellow frost advisory is in effect for the area. Partly cloudy tonight, chance of showers and the risk of a thunderstorm at a low of -1 with frost. Tomorrow, sunshine at a high of 14. Wednesday, showers at a high of 11. I'm Harper Cody, 88.1 MyFM, Lanark and Leeds breaking and local news.

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5: Plan accordingly. Here's Lanark and Leeds' three-day forecast from the MyFM Weather Center. A yellow frost advisory is in effect for the area. Partly cloudy tonight, chance of showers, and the risk of a thunderstorm at a low of -1 with frost. Tomorrow, sunshine at a high of 14. Wednesday, showers at a high of 11. I'm Harper Cody, 88.1 MyFM, Lanark and Leeds breaking and local news.

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7: Here's Lanark and Leeds' three-day forecast from the MyFM Weather Center. A yellow frost advisory is in effect for the area. Partly cloudy tonight, chance of showers, and the risk of a thunderstorm at a low of -1 with frost. Tomorrow, sunshine at a high of 14. Wednesday, showers at a high of 11. I'm Harper Cody, 88.1 MyFM, Lanark and Leeds breaking and local news.

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2: Plan accordingly. Here's Lanark and Leeds' three-day forecast from the MyFM Weather Center. A yellow frost advisory is in effect for the area. Partly cloudy tonight, chance of showers, and the risk of a thunderstorm at a low of -1 with frost. Tomorrow, sunshine at a high of 14. Wednesday, showers at a high of 11. I'm Harper Cody, 88.1 MyFM, Lanark and Leeds breaking and local news.

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1: Here's Lanark and Leeds' three-day forecast from the MyFM Weather Center. A yellow frost advisory is in effect for the area. Partly cloudy tonight, chance of showers, and the risk of a thunderstorm at a low of -1 with frost. Tomorrow, sunshine at a high of 14. Wednesday, showers at a high of 11. I'm Harper Cody, 88.1 MyFM, Lanark and Leeds breaking and local news.

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1: Plan accordingly. Here's Lanark and Leeds' three-day forecast from the MyFM Weather Center. A yellow frost advisory is in effect for the area. Partly cloudy tonight, chance of showers, and the risk of a thunderstorm at a low of -1 with frost. Tomorrow, sunshine at a high of 14. Wednesday, showers at a high of 11. I'm Harper Cody, 88.1 MyFM, Lanark and Leeds breaking and local news.

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1: Here's Lanark and Leeds' three-day forecast from the MyFM Weather Center. A yellow frost advisory is in effect for the area. Partly cloudy tonight, chance of showers, and the risk of a thunderstorm at a low of -1 with frost. Tomorrow, sunshine at a high of 14. Wednesday, showers at a high of 11. I'm Harper Cody, 88.1 MyFM, Lanark and Leeds breaking and local news.

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1: Plan accordingly. Here's Lanark and Leeds' three-day forecast from the MyFM Weather Center. A yellow frost advisory is in effect for the area. Partly cloudy tonight, chance of showers, and the risk of a thunderstorm at a low of -1 with frost. Tomorrow, sunshine at a high of 14. Wednesday, showers at a high of 11. I'm Harper Cody, 88.1 MyFM, Lanark and Leeds breaking and local news.

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4: Hey, hey, good morning and welcome to a brand new day. You made it. Thank you for joining me. It is Chris here on our Tuesday, May the 12th. Welcome. This is the wake up call. It is International Nurses Day today, of course. Fibromyalgia Awareness Day today. Limerick Day. Nutty Fudge Day as well. Let's head to the calendar for this May the 12th. On this date, 1870, Royal Assent passed for the Manitoba Act of 1870, approving Manitoba becoming a province of Canada. May 12th, 1885, Battle of Batoche. Louis Riel and the Métis defeated by Frederick Middleton led to the collapse of the provincial government of Saskatchewan and the surrender of Riel. May the 12th, 1978, the Commerce Department announced that hurricanes would no longer be named only after women. On this date, 1958, U.S. and Canada formed the North American Air Defense Command, the long form of NORAD. And May the 12th, 1980, the date of the first nonstop trans-North American balloon flight landed in Saint-Félicité, Quebec. Maxi Anderson and son Christian piloted the Kitty Hawk for 5 days. Celebrity birthdays today. Rami Malek from Bohemian Rhapsody and No Time to Die turns 45 today. Actress Amy Wheatin is 48. Kim Fields from the TV show The Facts of Life turns 57. She was Tootie on the show. Skateboarding legend Tony Hawk is 58. Stephen Baldwin, 60 today. Emilio Estevez is 64. I just had the urge to watch Young Guns when I get home later. Kix Brooks, half of Brooks and Dunn, 71 today. Steve Winwood is 78. We're underway on this Tuesday, May the 12th. Good morning to you and welcome. This is the Wake Up Call.

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1: Welcome back on your Tuesday morning. Here's some things you might want to chat about around the water cooler today. For you NBA fans that you should know by now, the Washington Wizards won the NBA draft lottery to get the number one pick when the first round takes place June the 23rd. Pretty cool when Morgan Wallen walked out on stage in Indianapolis for the latest performance of his Still the Problem tour. He was joined by basketball phenom Caitlin Clark. For you moviegoers out there, if you're looking for something to watch, maybe it's Mortal Kombat 2. It pulled in $41 million over the weekend, nearly doubling its 2021 original. Have you seen the Netflix crime drama The Rip with Matt Damon and Ben Affleck? I saw it. I thought it was pretty darn cool. But they're being sued by two Miami-Dade Sheriff's Office officers, Jason Smith and Jonathan Santana. The lawsuit claims the film is inspired by the real 2016 Miami Lakes narcotics raid, in which over $21 million was seized, the largest cash seizure

0: Hard iced tea and lemonade canned cocktails called Dre and Snoop's Hard Iced Tea and Lemonade Canned Cocktails. They didn't spend much time on the name. A new study from 4-Day Week Global found that employees can accomplish as much in a 33-hour work week as in a 38-hour work week. Plus, those who kept their 4-day schedule for a year whittled another hour off their work week and reported even greater improvements in their mental and physical health. And for those of you south of the border still waiting for your Trump mobile phone, you'll be waiting a little longer. Over 600,000 Trump supporters put down $100 last year so they could get their own Trump mobile phone. And yep, they are still waiting. It is the wake-up call. Good morning.
1: Good morning.
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0: 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Wake up. In other news, is next.
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0: Welcome back. This week is Road Safety Week coast to coast across the province. It runs from today until the 18th. The national campaign aims to encourage safe driving and reduce injuries and deaths on Canadian roads. We happened to catch up with Constable Catherine Lockwood earlier this week.
1: During Road Safety Week, police are looking for drug and alcohol impaired driving, fatigue impaired driving, as well as distracted driving, aggressive driving, and driving without seatbelts.
0: And Lockwood had told us that something as simple as wearing a seatbelt can save lives, but some drivers still forget to buckle up.
1: I think what happens is they just jump in the car and they forget to click and go. Laws are designed to help make sure that people are being safe. Seatbelts are designed to protect us in the event that there's an accident. So we want to make sure and reiterate to our public that they are taking that second to engage that seatbelt so that we can keep everyone safe.
0: And of course, one of the big four, distracted driving. Lockwood says using a cell phone while driving can be extremely dangerous.
1: The set fines for cell phones has increased to like $1,000. And there's also a driver's license suspension that's attached to it upon conviction. So unfortunately, we have to work together.
0: Canada Road Safety Week runs today through until the 18th. Be careful out there. You should be careful 365 days a year, not just for 1 week. More to come on the Wake Up Call.

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9: Here's Lanark and Leeds' three-day forecast from the MyFM Weather Center. A yellow frost advisory is in effect for the area. Partly cloudy tonight, chance of showers, and the risk of a thunderstorm at a low of -1 with frost. Tomorrow, sunshine at a high of 14. Wednesday, showers at a high of 11. I'm Harper Cody, 88.1 MyFM, Lanark and Leeds breaking and local news.

0: and getting your brain started. It's the Wake Up Call. These are Canada's news headlines this morning.
1: Hey, good morning. It's Chris with you. Today is International Nurses Day, dedicated to recognizing the vital role nurses play in healthcare systems and society. The theme for this year's celebration is Our Nurses, Our Future. Empowered nurses save lives. It emphasizes the need for stronger support systems, safer workplaces, and better opportunities for nurses. And the theme is part of a broader effort to improve healthcare outcomes and address global health challenges. The International Council of Nurses has been celebrating this day since 1965 and is now seen in over 100 nations worldwide. Back in January of 1974, the 12th of May was chosen to celebrate the day as it is the anniversary of the birth of Florence Nightingale, the founder of modern nursing. Today is International Nurses Day. We toast, hold a glass up, we cheers, we clap, we honor all of our nurses for the work that they do on a daily basis. We truly appreciate your efforts. Thank you. That'll do it for the Wake Up Call for our Tuesday, May the 12th. Plenty more news, sports, weather, great programming on the way. Join me tomorrow. We'll open up your Wednesday right across the entire province with the Wake Up Call starting at 5 a.m. That's all the time I have for you today, my friends. And as always, I thank you for yours. Have a wonderful Tuesday, and we'll chat tomorrow.
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0: 6 o'clock. Here's what's happening in Lanark Leeds.
1: News is next. Right now, your local weather alert brought to you by Tom Sullivan Plumbing. Environment Canada has issued a yellow advisory for the region as patchy frost is expected today. Officials warn the cold temperatures could damage plants, trees, and crops in frost-prone areas. Residents are encouraged to cover sensitive outdoor vegetation. The race for mayor in Perth is beginning to take shape. Councillor David Bird has confirmed that he's filed his nomination papers and will run for the mayor's chair in October's municipal election. Stephanie Drummond was the first to declare, announcing her candidacy on opening day of nominations. The final list of candidates will be confirmed on August 24th. In the meantime, Christopher Cummings is aiming for the mayor's seat in Smiths Falls. The former councillor hopes to captain the ship into economic stability with his financial background.
2: You can find efficiencies when you really look at them and involve, you know, the rank and file within the organization, especially if they don't feel like they have anything to be worried about. They'll certainly assist with that.
1: Cummings served on Smiths Falls Council from 2006 to 2018 and is the current chair of the Catholic District School Board of Eastern Ontario. Hear the full interview on our website. Ontario is expanding pharmacist care starting in July. Pharmacists will be able to give 6 more publicly funded vaccines, including shingles and RSV, and prescribe treatment for 9 more common ailments like dry eye, ringworm, and head lice. The province says the move will reduce pressure on doctors in emergency rooms while improving access to care. The Youth in Policing Initiative is returning to Smiths Falls with 4 paid summer internships for Smiths Falls teens. Constable Sean Keogan says feedback from last year's launch was overwhelmingly positive.
3: The positive messaging that we got back from our community partners, from the volunteers that they worked with, from the Old Home Week organizers, just positive messaging all around.
1: Interns will again support local groups, events, and volunteer programs beginning around Canada Day. Now over to MyFM Sports and NHL action. Last night, Colorado claimed a 5-2 win over Minnesota to go up 3-1 in the best-of-7 series. In the PWHL, Montreal plays Minnesota in Game 5 of their series tonight. The winner will move on to face Ottawa for the Walter Cup. And the Blue Jays lost 8-5 last night to Tampa Bay in the MLB. The next time you're scrolling through your phone, head to lanarkleadstoday.ca and see what everybody's talking about. Your 3-day forecast is next.
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1: Weather is next. Right now, your local weather alert brought to you by Tom Sullivan Plumbing. Environment Canada has issued a yellow advisory for the region as patchy frost is expected this morning. Residents are encouraged to cover sensitive outdoor vegetation. We'll see sunny skies today with a high 14 degrees, cloudy tonight with a chance of showers and a low plus 5. On Wednesday, periods of rain, 10 to 15 millimeters is expected, and it will be windy with a high 12 degrees. Thursday, cloudy with a chance of showers and a high of 14 degrees. The UV index for Lanark and Leeds is a high 6. 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

0: YFM in the morning with Jamie and Lorena. The winner of our Mama Mashup really made her mama's day. So it was Sarah who won. Sue is getting a $500 shopping spree, local shopping spree. So that was amazing to share yesterday.
1: Yeah, we'll recap. We got to make that phone call to Sarah. So we'll hear from her again before 6:30. And out of the mouths of babes, I just never know what my four-year-old's going to say next. He had to fill in the blank card, kind of like a Mad Lib style. But he had to do this for Mother's Day at school. The stuff he filled in the blanks. I want to share this with you next. You're on my phone.

0: thanks so much for starting the day with us, Jamie and Lorena. Nice and early on this Tuesday. So I guess I had a little visitor in my studio. I didn't even know this, but I come in this morning to a recording. So 4 years old, he's already recording. Here was his message.
1: Hi, Daddy. Happy Monday. I had a great weekend with you. Happy Halloween. Bye, Daddy. I hope you have a good chicken pox.
0: Like the brain on this kid. Hope you have a good chicken pox. I don't even know what that means. But it sure made me smile coming into that this morning. So, Mother's Day. And obviously 4 years old. Just the brain on this kid, Lorena. So they did this assignment at school. I want to read this to you. They made this beautiful card where the kids had to fill in the blanks on it. So, my mommy's favorite food is apples. Mommy's favorite drink is alcohol. This is what my four-year-old. Right, she's been pregnant for eight, but she hasn't had a drink in over like 8-9 months, right? Mommy's favorite TV show is Taylor Swift.
2: Okay.
0: If mommy could buy anything in the world, she'd buy clothes. He nailed that one.
2: Yeah.
0: Mommy loves to do dishes when I'm not home. Mommy's sure. Really good at work. The coolest thing mommy can do is use a shovel and a rake to pick up leaves and put them in a wheelbarrow. The observations of this kid, yeah. Mommy makes me laugh when she tries and make a trick on me. And the best one, mommy smells like chicken. He put chicken in there.
2: Better than your aroma, because I remember him calling you quite a stinky fella.
0: Yeah, when he was describing me to the police. I absolutely love this out of the mouths of babes. We just never know what's next coming out of that kid's mouth.
2: Oh, happy Halloween.
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6: Weather is next. Right now, your local weather alert brought to you by Tom Sullivan Plumbing. Environment Canada has issued a yellow advisory for the region as patchy frost is expected this morning. Residents are encouraged to cover sensitive outdoor vegetation. We'll see sunny skies today with a high 14 degrees, cloudy tonight with a chance of showers and a low plus 5. On Wednesday, periods of rain, 10 to 15 millimeters is expected, and it will be windy with a high 12 degrees. Thursday, cloudy with a chance of showers and a high of 14.

0: My FM in the morning, Jamie Lorena, kicking off this Tuesday. And yesterday, we had the honor and privilege of making the phone call for the Mama Mashup. Those five songs. Yeah, so again, if you need the recap of what those five songs were, you had Queen, Bohemian Rhapsody, Mama by the Spice Girls, Girls Just Want to Have Fun, Cyndi Lauper, You Can't Hurry Love by Phil Collins, and Mamma Mia by ABBA.
1: Hello?
0: Good morning. Is this Sarah?
1: Yes, it is.
0: Sarah Gibson. It's Jamie and Lorena calling from IFM in the morning. How are things?
1: Oh, great. How are you doing?
2: Great. Sarah, guess what? We have good news for you.
1: What's that?
2: What's that? What are you doing? What are you bugging me about? You, Sarah, are the winner of our Mama Mashup.
1: Oh, wow. No way.
0: Yeah, you got all five of those songs right. Even the Spice Girls one that everybody had a hard time with. You must be a Spice Girls fan from way back.
1: Oh, you know it.
0: Oh, I love it. Sarah Gibson, this is the thing, though. Yes, you did all the work. Yes, you identified the five songs. You entered them online. But it's your mom that actually wins the prize, Sarah.
1: Oh, okay. Well, I'm more than happy to share the prize with her, so.
2: Amazing. What's so great about your mom, Sarah? Your mom, Sue?
1: Yeah, she is. She's probably one of the kindest women I know, so.
0: Does your mom, Sue Armstrong, does she like to shop?
1: She does.
0: Okay, well, we have a $500 local shopping spree for her.
1: Oh, wow. She's going to be very excited.
0: That's awesome. Did you get to see her? Did you have a good Mother's Day weekend?
1: Yeah, sure did. We had a brunch together yesterday with the family.
2: Oh, perfect. Well, here's another gift you can give to her, which maybe is even better than the one you gave her yesterday. You never know.
1: Actually, I think so.
0: Well, we won't ask you what awesome. That is, Sarah. We'll just add this to it. Congratulations, and thank you so much for playing along. Congrats to your mom, Sue Armstrong, as well.
1: Oh, that's amazing. Thanks so much, guys.
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3: Here's Lanark and Leeds forecast from the MyFM Weather Center. Sunny today with a high 14 degrees. Cloudy tonight with a chance of showers and a low plus 5. I'm Tim Baltz with 88.1 MyFM, Lanark and Leeds breaking and local news.

0: It's 6:30. Here's what's happening in Lanark Leeds.
1: News is next. Right now, your local weather alert. Environment Canada has issued a yellow advisory for the region as patchy frost is expected today. Officials warn the cold temperatures could damage plants, trees, and crops in frost-prone areas. Residents are encouraged to cover sensitive outdoor vegetation. Spring yard cleanup has fire officials warning residents not to take brush burning lightly. Smiths Falls Fire Prevention Officer Jason Smith says checking bylaws and permit rules should come first.
2: For us here in the town of Smiths Falls, we have a burning bylaw, burning permit, which you must obtain before you can burn in Smiths Falls at all. We're not the only ones. Other municipalities have open air burning bylaws themselves, right?
1: Smith says what can be burned varies by municipality, and many materials belong at compost sites, not in a burn pile. The mayoral race in Perth now has two runners. Councillor David Burke confirmed that he has filed his nomination papers and will seek the mayor's chair in October. Stephanie Drummond was the first out of the gate, announcing her candidacy on the first day of nominations. The official candidate list will be finalized August 24th. More students, including Smiths Falls residents attending school in Perth, are showing interest in Smiths Falls Youth and Policing Initiative. Constable Sean Keogan says broader representation is encouraged.
3: This year, it was positive to see more of the kids that actually go to the Catholic high school in Perth apply to the program, because our Catholic school kids have to leave this community and go to Perth. We don't want them to feel like they're missing out on this program.
1: Four interns will be selected for the paid summer program. We'll have more on their efforts this summer. A long closure is underway on Pakenham's iconic Five Arches Bridge. Lanark County says phase two of the rehabilitation project is underway with no through traffic allowed until November. The project includes repairs and safety upgrades. A detour is in place, expected to add about 10 minutes. Officials say Pakenham businesses are still open and welcoming visitors. 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Last night, Colorado claimed a 5-2 win over Minnesota to go up 3-1 in the best-of-seven series. In the PWHL, Montreal and Minnesota play Game 5 of their series tonight as last night's game was postponed. The winner moves on to face Ottawa for the Walter Cup. And the Blue Jays lost 8-5 last night to Tampa Bay in the MLB. The next time you're scrolling through your phone, head to LanarkLeadsToday.ca and see what everybody's talking about. Your three-day forecast is next.
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1: Weather is next. Right now, your local weather alert brought to you by Tom Sullivan Plumbing. Environment Canada has issued a yellow advisory for the region as patchy frost is expected this morning. Residents are encouraged to cover sensitive outdoor vegetation. We'll see sunny skies today with a high 14 degrees, cloudy tonight with a chance of showers and a low plus 5. On Wednesday, periods of rain, 10 to 15 millimeters is expected, and it will be windy with a high 12 degrees. Thursday, cloudy with a chance of showers and a high of 14 degrees. The UV index for Lanark and Leeds is a high 6. 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
8: MyFM in the morning with Jamie and Lorena. I have a funny bathroom story to tell you. It didn't take place in my bathroom. It was this very large store bathroom. We'll get to that story coming up before 7, because I think a lot of people can relate.
9: All I want to ask is, what did you do? It's something you did. I know it. Next, we're going to talk first dates. It might have been a while since your last first date, but do you remember any first date where they ate a food that gave you the ick? We're going to talk more about this after Cher, Believe on MyFM in the morning.

0: thanks for waking up with us around the breakfast table on a Tuesday. It's MyFM in the Morning with Jamie Lorena. So you might have to go back a little while to your last first date, but for those in the dating world right now, we definitely want to hear from you. We want to know the food that gives you the ick. On a first date, they order a food and it's just an immediate turnoff.
1: Oh, I can think of a few of them off the top of my head. One survey showed that over 25% of women agreed on this one food. It gives them the biggest ick on a first date. Let us know if you think you know what it is. 855-WIN-MY-FM. But yeah, okay, it has me thinking, I don't know, I love it, but tapioca pudding. I'm not sure I'd like to see a guy slurping that down.
0: I would just think, like, I would be more probably insecure about myself eating than even thinking about anything a date would eat that would give me the ick. So for myself, I would just make sure probably nothing handheld. I think I wouldn't want to be picking up a burger, fajitas, or like nachos, or just something that's going to fall apart or risk going all over my lap or shirt, right? Something right, kind of on the neater side, one bite, little chunks, I'm thinking, right?
1: Yeah, I think so too. And I think guys, us watching the guys, we really have a lot lower tolerance for ick.
0: Yeah.
1: We immediately see something, even something stuck in his teeth. It's like, oh, he's not getting a second date.
0: Oh, for sure. And with some of those crazy lumberjack beards now, just think of the chicken bones that can get stuck in those. And
1: chicken
0: You have a drumstick in your beard. Oh yeah. That's from yesterday. Oh, yeah. That's from yesterday.
1: That'll happen.
0: Well, let us know what you think the answer to that is. So a survey showed over 25% of women agreed this one food gives them the biggest ick on a first date. 855-WIN-MY-FM.
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7: Weather is next. Right now, your local weather alert brought to you by Tom Sullivan Plumbing. Environment Canada has issued a yellow advisory for the region as patchy frost is expected this morning. Residents are encouraged to cover sensitive outdoor vegetation. We'll see sunny skies today with a high 14 degrees, cloudy tonight with a chance of showers and a low plus 5. On Wednesday, periods of rain, 10 to 15 millimeters is expected, and it will be windy with a high 12 degrees. Thursday, cloudy with a chance of showers and a high of 14 degrees. The UV index for Lanark and Leeds is a high 6. I'm Tim Baltz with 88.1 MyFM, Lanark and Leeds breaking and local news.

0: A few guesses coming in on our text line. The food that gives you the biggest ick on a first date. Keep those coming at 855-WIN-MY-FM, and we'll get to a few of those guesses coming up after 7. Good morning, Lorena.
1: Good morning. Have you been in one of those big new bathrooms? They're in a bunch of different stores, and maybe they're not that new, but you know, I don't see them around too often. They're the size of a master bedroom. Okay. They're massive, and you have to, once you go in, you have to go to the toilet way across the room, okay? It's like a good 10 feet over there, and you also, there's all these buttons by the front door, by the door you come in, that say, push this button to lock, push this button to open, and it freaks me out, okay? When this is locked, it'll be red. When it's open, it's green, and okay, so you have to hit it. And you wait, the door takes an hour to close, and you try to push it, but that doesn't work, because you're just kind of staring at people in the hallway for the first 10 minutes of your journey, and
0: nice.
1: Just waiting for the door to close. Okay, so this just happened to me. So the door finally closes. I hit the button that says, push this to lock, and it says that it'll go red, and it did, but then I don't know if I should trust it. I'm 10 feet across the way,
0: right,
1: at a very vulnerable point in my life. He's sitting over there 10 feet because you know the current stalls. If someone comes in, you can easily hit it with your leg or push it, but you have no chance if you're 10 feet away
0: and
1: it didn't lock.
0: If that door opens, you're on display for the world to see. And are you here to tell us today you were on display?
1: No, amazingly not.
0: Okay.
1: But the whole time, like, I went to the bathroom faster than I ever have. So scared. I just stared at the door the whole time. And you put your faith in those people who put that thing together, right? That it will be locked. I just was so worried someone was going to walk in, and there I am, you know?
0: Yes.
1: Pants around the ankles.
0: We've absolutely all done it, right? Think like porta potties at outdoor festivals. Absolutely, you've walked in on people. It's the worst.
1: The worst for them and for you.
0: Especially if you make eye contact. Like, if you just see feet, it's fine. But if you make eye contact, you're looking into the soul of this person. And it is, you can't undo that.
1: No. So amazingly, it didn't happen. Okay. But I just wonder if other people have felt this vulnerability in these big, big bathrooms lately. I understand accessibility. You want to get a wheelchair in there. You could get 20 wheelchairs in there. Like, it's big.
0: Yeah, yeah.
1: It doesn't need to be so big.
0: What I want to meet is the couple who that's their meeting story. That's how they met and then ended up getting together.
1: Wow.
0: Can you imagine that? Tell that story at a wedding.
1: This leaves nothing to the imagination.
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6: Here's Lanark and Leeds forecast from the MyFM Weather Center. Sunny today with a high 14 degrees. Cloudy tonight with a chance of showers and a low plus 5. I'm Tim Baltz with 88.1 MyFM, Lanark and Leeds breaking and local news.

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1: News is next. Right now, your local weather alert brought to you by Tom Sullivan Plumbing. Environment Canada has issued a yellow advisory for the region as patchy frost is expected today. Officials warn the cold temperatures could damage plants, trees, and crops in frost-prone areas. Residents are encouraged to cover sensitive outdoor vegetation. Smiths Falls mayoral candidate Christopher Cummings offered his thoughts on whether the town should stay serviced by SFPS or switch to OPP coverage.
2: I always feel that nothing is off the table. I believe that our police service is very good, but I've also spent lots of time talking to people that have had different delivery of service. I just always think that I need to hear from the taxpayers to understand what they think.
1: Cummings launched a survey on his website for residents to weigh in. He represented the town on the Ontario Association of Police Services Board for 8 of his 12 years as councillor. Hear his full interview on our website. Dry spring conditions are raising concerns about how quickly outdoor burns can get out of control. Smiths Falls Fire Prevention Officer Jason Smith says even after flames are out, danger can remain.
3: You got to make sure you fully extinguish it. Some people think, I got some coals, ashes, that's fine. I can go to bed now. No. You can't leave a fire. Even those ashes days later can still be active in there.
1: Smith says fully extinguishing a fire is just as important as lighting it safely. The Five Arches Bridge in Pakenham is now closed for major rehabilitation work. Lanark County says the closure is now in effect and will last until November. Crews will repair stonework, improve road approaches, and install new lighting. Drivers should expect a signed detour adding about 10 minutes, but officials from the county say local businesses remain open throughout the construction. Now over to MyFM Sports and NHL action. Last night, Colorado claimed a 5-2 win over Minnesota to go up 3-1 in the best of seven series. To the PWHL, Montreal and Minnesota play Game 5 tonight in their series after last night's game was postponed. The winner moves on to face Ottawa for the Walter Cup. And the Blue Jays lost 8-5 last night to Tampa Bay in the MLB. The next time you're scrolling through your phone, head to LanarkLeadsToday.ca and see what everybody's talking about. Your three-day forecast is next.
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1: Weather is next. 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Environment Canada has issued a yellow advisory for the region as patchy frost is expected this morning. Residents are encouraged to cover sensitive outdoor vegetation. We'll see sunny skies today with a high 14 degrees, cloudy tonight with a chance of showers and a low plus 5. On Wednesday, periods of rain, 10 to 15 millimeters is expected, and it will be windy with a high 12 degrees. Thursday, cloudy with a chance of showers and a high of 14 degrees. The UV index for Lanark and Leeds is a high 6. 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

0: Thanks for gathering around our breakfast table to kick off a Tuesday with Jamie and Lorena. The worst first date food. This is what we're talking about this morning.
1: Yeah, what is it? Was it spaghetti he got all over his face? My dad used to always get the ring of orange around his face when he ate spaghetti. And then my second boyfriend, who was my high school sweetheart, he used to get it too. And we'd just look at the both of them and goodness. Laugh. And so funny. It's
0: supposed to be a two-year-old in a high chair that gets that, but all right. Yes. We're going to talk more about this and get closer to that answer. 25% of women agree that this one food gives them the biggest ick on a first date. Speaking of food, what's the baby or toddler snack that you as an adult are absolutely hooked on? This after Benson Boone. Sorry, I'm here for someone else. I'm YFM in the morning.

0: MyFM in the morning. Some great texts coming in. The worst first date food. And we'll go over a few of these in just a couple minutes. As I was sitting here yesterday enjoying my goldfish crackers, I reached for my sleeve of Arrowroots cookies, Lorena, and I thought, I'm a grown-up. I'm a grown man, and I'm still hooked on these toddler snacks that kiddo had. And I never was before. Before we had kids, I never ate Arrowroots, and I never ate goldfish.
1: Because you never had them in the house.
0: No.
1: Why would you? I know. And that's, you know what? It's not a bad thing. Because a lot of us are hooked on, we have to have our cookies. We like our treats, right? But they are baby ones. So they're always lower in sugar. You'll find your Arrowroots, your the animal crackers. They're just naturally a little lower in sugar. So you're doing a good thing. Unless you're eating 20 of them.
0: And I mean, I'm helping you out because the odds of you ever having to give mouth to mouth, I'm not going to choke on these things, Lorena. So there's that. You're welcome, by the way. I ran into a buddy once at a grocery store. He had like six boxes of bear paws in his car. I'm like, dude, you don't have kids. He's like, man, I'm hooked on these. I can't put them. My nephew gave me a bite of his and I can't shake them. I'm like, that's amazing.
2: I can't stop, man. Somebody's got to help me, man.
0: So funny. But yeah, that embarrassment, especially if like you're in a small town and people know you don't have kids and you're walking up with Dunkaroos. It's like, wow.
1: Dunkaroos are great. We have Bronson writing in on the text line, Hershey's chocolate syrup.
0: Oh, yes. Can't shake it, Bronson. I love it. Tracy wrote in Pop-Tarts. Raspberry in particular, but the Pop-Tarts. Oh, my goodness. We thought we craved those early in her pregnancy. Jess thought she did. We bought a box. Yeah. They're so gross.
1: They're not the best.
0: Can't do
1: it. John loves them. Oh. He still buys them like a child.
0: And Rhonda
1: says, Lunchables. I was told growing up they're too expensive, so as an adult, I buy my own.
0: Ooh, a little spiteful, Rhonda, with your Lunchables. I love it. Let us know the toddler baby snack that you're hooked on as an adult, and you cannot shake it. 855-WIN-MY-FM. We'll get into three-day weather and continue with your worst first date foods next.
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5: Weather is next. Right now, your local weather alert brought to you by Tom Sullivan Plumbing. Environment Canada has issued a yellow advisory for the region as patchy frost is expected this morning. Residents are encouraged to cover sensitive outdoor vegetation. We'll see sunny skies today with a high 14 degrees, cloudy tonight with a chance of showers and a low plus 5. On Wednesday, periods of rain, 10 to 15 millimeters is expected, and it will be windy with a high 12 degrees. Thursday, cloudy with a chance of showers and a high of 14 degrees. The UV index for Lanark and Leeds is a high 6. 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

0: We're trying to find the worst first date food. According to this one study, 25% of women, just over 25%, agreed on this one food, saying it gives them the biggest ick. You're with Jamie and Lorena on MyFM in the morning. In our text line, we're getting a lot of people going back, thinking in that first date frame of mind, what's something you don't want to eat?
1: Yeah, and Steven nailed it on the head. It's not the correct answer, but I'll say it's close. Wings.
0: Yeah.
1: Messy little suckers.
0: There's just no way to be prim and proper eating wings, right? Especially even a dry rub wing, you're still gnawing on a bone, just making that gross face, and they're deep fried. There's probably grease. And then if you try to eat it with a knife and fork, that's a whole other look that you're probably not going for.
1: Oh, you'd think, ew, I don't want this person in my life either.
0: No. So yeah, wings is a great guess, but funny enough, Stephen, that's not the answer. According to this one survey, 25% of women thought something else gives them the biggest ick. Margaret says nothing worse than seeing someone slurping up an oyster on a first date. That's bold.
1: That is, yeah. Another person saying spaghetti noodles, and someone says he even put the napkin bib in his shirt. I think he thought the kissy face he made while slurping was somehow sexy.
0: Oh, no. Nothing about that's good. I mean,
1: no.
0: I'm all for showing yourself, right? If you eat with a bib, with a napkin bib, and that's you, go for it, right? This is me. This is who you're going to have to get used to. I'm all for that, but yeah, not the greatest look. And I like this one. Corn on the cob on our text line. Worst first date food. She says, I once took corn juice to the eye sitting across from someone on a first date. Not even joking. She said, corn juice to the eye. There was no second date.
1: Oh, there's no going back from that. And I wonder if he was kind of the roller or if he went like
0: typewriter.
1: A typewriter down the corn.
0: Because that would also give me the ick. If you're eating the corn on the cob wrong, come on now.
1: Yeah.
0: 855 win my FM. We haven't hit it yet. Over 25% of women agreed this one food on a first date gives them the biggest ick. 855 win my FM.
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7: Here's Lanark and Leeds forecast from the MyFM Weather Center. Sunny today with a high 14 degrees. Cloudy tonight with a chance of showers and a low plus 5. I'm Tim Baltz with 88.1 MyFM, Lanark and Leeds breaking and local news.
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0: Mark leads. Thanks for starting your day with MyFM in the morning. It's 7:30. Here's what's happening in Lanark Leeds.
1: News is next. Right now, your local weather alert brought to you by Tom Sullivan Plumbing. Environment Canada has issued a yellow advisory for the region as patchy frost is expected today. Officials warn the cold temperatures could damage plants, trees, and crops in frost-prone areas. Residents are encouraged to cover sensitive outdoor vegetation. The race for mayor in Perth is beginning to take shape. Councillor David Bird has confirmed that he's filed his nomination papers and will run for the mayor's chair in October's municipal election. Stephanie Drummond was the first to declare, announcing her candidacy on opening day of nominations. The final list of candidates will be confirmed on August 24th. In the meantime, Christopher Cummings is aiming for the mayor's seat in Smiths Falls. The former councillor hopes to captain the ship into economic stability with his financial background.
2: You can find efficiencies when you really look at them and involve, you know, the rank and file within the organization, especially if they don't feel like they have anything to be worried about. They'll certainly assist with that.
1: Cummings served on Smiths Falls Council from 2006 to 2018 and is the current chair of the Catholic District School Board of Eastern Ontario. Hear the full interview on our website. Ontario is expanding pharmacist care starting in July. Pharmacists will be able to give 6 more publicly funded vaccines, including shingles and RSV, and prescribe treatment for 9 more common ailments like dry eye, ringworm, and head lice. The province says the move will reduce pressure on doctors in emergency rooms while improving access to care. The Youth in Policing Initiative is returning to Smiths Falls with 4 paid summer internships for Smiths Falls teens. Constable Sean Keogan says feedback from last year's launch was overwhelmingly positive.
3: The positive messaging that we got back from our community partners, from the volunteers that they worked with, from the Old Home Week organizers, just positive messaging all around.
1: Interns will again support local groups, events, and volunteer programs beginning around Canada Day. Now over to MyFM Sports and NHL action last night. Colorado claimed a 5-2 win over Minnesota to go up 3-1 in the best-of-7 series. In the PWHL, Montreal plays Minnesota in Game 5 of their series tonight. The winner will move on to face Ottawa for the Walter Cup. And the Blue Jays lost 8-5 last night to Tampa Bay in the MLB. The next time you're scrolling through your phone, head to lanarkleadstoday.ca and see what everybody's talking about. Your 3-day forecast is next.
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1: Weather is next. Right now, your local weather alert brought to you by Tom Sullivan Plumbing. Environment Canada has issued a yellow advisory for the region as patchy frost is expected this morning. Residents are encouraged to cover sensitive outdoor vegetation. We'll see sunny skies today with a high 14 degrees. Cloudy tonight with a chance of showers and a low plus 5. On Wednesday, periods of rain, 10 to 15 millimeters is expected, and it will be windy with a high 12 degrees. Thursday, cloudy with a chance of showers and a high of 14 degrees. The UV index for Lanark and Leeds is a high 6. 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

0: MyFM in the morning. I just want to thank those listeners that have reached out with remedies for the Charlie horse. As I mentioned yesterday, my very pregnant wife cannot sleep. She's got the baby moving around. She's got the discomfort of being, you know, almost 34 weeks pregnant. And on top of that, Charlie horses keep waking her up. So remedies galore. Thank you so much. We'll go over these before 8.
1: And thanking those amazing nurses on National Nurses Day, which is today. Celebrations and Roby's pun right after Lady Gaga. The Edge of Glory on MyFM in the morning.

0: My FM in the morning with Jamie and Lorena. Nurses Day today. Yay, nurses. Oh, you are angels in scrubs. You know that. Maybe you have the sign on your car, because you should. I did actually just recently see that. We are angels who wear scrubs.
1: That's so cute. That's perfect. That just exactly explains it. Yes, it is International Nurses Day. This is a worldwide celebration of all things nurses. It coincides with Florence Nightingale's birthday. Since 1965, May 12th has been Nurses Day. All of this, Nurses Week. And yeah, they are a special type of person to do what they do day in, day out, and to still be so gentle, so kind, so patient with each person. Like, think of the people that roll through their lives in a calendar year, and they're still in that moment, so patient with you.
0: Yes. Yeah. Overworked, underpaid, kind. They have a lot of difficult people they deal with, a lot of difficult situations, and they still are our adorable, sweet nurses, and we can't thank you enough. Roby's pun of the day. So Roby says today, I tried to start a professional hide-and-seek league. How fun as an adult. But it was a total failure. Oh, Roby. Good players, he says, are hard to find.
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1: And a belated birthday going back to yesterday. Anita and Keith McNulty celebrated 30 years of marriage after tying the knot in Brayside 30 years ago. Lots of love. That was kids Kendra and Riley wishing you a happy anniversary yesterday.
0: Nah, Andrew Dick celebrating today. Burrhead, you know who you are. Have a wonderful day.
1: My niece Ireland celebrating a 6th birthday today. So to Ireland, happiest of birthdays. You were born at a very crazy time back in 2020. But you've grown up just a beautiful young girl. Happy 6th birthday, Ireland.
0: I love that name. Irelyn. Yeah. Ireland. Beautiful. Happy birthday, sweetie. Morgan Dean celebrating today. 26 years old. Much love from Mom, Rob, Audrey, Kane. Oh, Kane? What do you think that is?
1: C-A-E-N. I like Kane. Yeah,
0: I like it too. Gabrielle, Princess, and Maggie.
2: Make special days even more special. 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
6: Weather is next. Right now, your local weather alert brought to you by Tom Sullivan Plumbing. Environment Canada has issued a yellow advisory for the region as patchy frost is expected this morning. Residents are encouraged to cover sensitive outdoor vegetation. We'll see sunny skies today with a high 14 degrees, cloudy tonight with a chance of showers and a low plus 5. On Wednesday, periods of rain, 10 to 15 millimeters is expected, and it will be windy with a high 12 degrees. Thursday, cloudy with a chance of showers and a high of 14 degrees. The UV index for Lanark and Leeds is a high 6. 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

0: MyFM in the morning. We're talking around the breakfast table, Charlie horses, which in the dead sleep, Lorena, we've all been there. You're having a great dream, and all of a sudden, oh no, you wake up, and it's just that lock. It's usually in the calf, right?
1: Yes, but remember a while back I was having them in my upper thighs?
0: Oh, I've had one of those and probably the most pain I've ever felt in my life. Not even kidding. It is the worst.
1: Yeah. Yep. I said to John, call 911. And he's like, calm down.
0: Well, my poor wife, she's going to be 34 weeks pregnant tomorrow, and she's getting these in her calf. She's not sleeping well. She needs some remedies. Aww. MyFM, good morning.
2: Good morning, it's Eva Dixon. When you have bad cramps like that, step on a cold floor in your bare feet. But a cold floor, it has to be a cold floor.
3: Good morning. I was calling in regards to your morning question of the day. It's usually an indication of a magnesium deficiency.
0: Yeah. Okay.
1: Is there any food you can eat that has magnesium in it that you know?
3: Not offhand.
1: Okay.
0: Okay, yeah, I'm seeing nuts, seeds, legumes, dark leafy greens, dark chocolate, fatty fish.
1: Oh, all those good things.
0: All those good things, yeah. A lot of people say magnesium on our text line. Thank you so much for this, because a lot of people go through this, right? So everyone says water, water, you're just dehydrated, but I think it's coming down more to magnesium, it seems.
1: Yep, that definitely helps. Drinking pickle juice, eating bananas. We got multiple people saying both of those. I kid you not about the pickle juice. Mustard always also works. Lots of athletes, when they're in an extended competition, will suck back a few mustard packs to avoid cramping up.
0: Yeah.
1: Another person said, I know this sounds strange, but has she tried a bar of soap under the bottom sheet at the bottom of the bed? Not sure why it works or how, but it's a cheap trick to help.
0: Okay, I've never ever heard of that one before, but hey, at this point, I think she's willing to put anything at the bottom of the bed if it helps with these Charlie horse cramps. So thank you so much. If you have anything else, you go through these Charlie horse remedies, what has worked for you? I know she's heard about this magnesium spray, just the topical spray you can put on too. She was looking at that, very expensive, but looking at that last night. So 855-WIN-MYFM, and thank you again for all of your input.
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7: Here's Lanark and Leeds forecast from the MyFM Weather Center. Sunny today with a high 14 degrees. Cloudy tonight with a chance of showers and a low plus 5. I'm Tim Baltz with 88.1 MyFM, Lanark and Leeds breaking and local news.

0: 8 o'clock. Here's what's happening in Lanark Leeds.
1: News is next. Right now, your local weather alert brought to you by Tom Sullivan Plumbing. Environment Canada has issued a yellow advisory for the region as patchy frost is expected today. Officials warn the cold temperatures could damage plants, trees, and crops in frost-prone areas. Residents are encouraged to cover sensitive outdoor vegetation. Spring yard cleanup has fire officials warning residents not to take brush burning lightly. Smiths Falls Fire Prevention Officer Jason Smith says checking bylaws and permit rules should come first.
2: For us here in the town of Smiths Falls, we have a burning bylaw, burning permit, which you must obtain before you can burn in Smiths Falls at all. We're not the only ones. Other municipalities have open air burning bylaws themselves, right?
1: Smith says what can be burned varies by municipality, and many materials belong at compost sites, not in a burn pile. The mayoral race in Perth now has two runners. Councillor David Burke confirmed that he has filed his nomination papers and will seek the mayor's chair in October. Stephanie Drummond was the first out of the gate, announcing her candidacy on the first day of nominations. The official candidate list will be finalized August 24th. More students, including Smiths Falls residents attending school in Perth, are showing interest in Smiths Falls Youth and Policing Initiative. Constable Sean Keogan says broader representation is encouraged.
3: This year, it was positive to see more of the kids that actually go to the Catholic high school in Perth apply to the program, because our Catholic school kids have to leave this community and go to Perth. We don't want them to feel like they're missing out on this program.
1: Four interns will be selected for the paid summer program. We'll have more on their efforts this summer. A long closure is underway on Pakenham's iconic Five Arches Bridge. Lanark County says phase two of the rehabilitation project is underway with no through traffic allowed until November. The project includes repairs and safety upgrades. A detour is in place, expected to add about 10 minutes. Officials say Pakenham businesses are still open and welcoming visitors. Now over to MyFM Sports in the NHL. Last night, Colorado claimed a 5-2 win over Minnesota to go up 3-1 in the best-of-seven series. In the PWHL, Montreal and Minnesota play Game 5 of their series tonight as last night's game was postponed. The winner moves on to face Ottawa for the Walter Cup. And the Blue Jays lost 8-5 last night to Tampa Bay in the MLB. The next time you're scrolling through your phone, head to LanarkLeadsToday.ca and see what everybody's talking about. Your three-day forecast is next.
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1: Weather is next. Right now, your local weather alert brought to you by Tom Sullivan Plumbing. Environment Canada has issued a yellow advisory for the region as patchy frost is expected this morning. Residents are encouraged to cover sensitive outdoor vegetation. We'll see sunny skies today with a high 14 degrees, cloudy tonight with a chance of showers and a low plus 5. On Wednesday, periods of rain, 10 to 15 millimeters is expected, and it will be windy with a high 12 degrees. Thursday, cloudy with a chance of showers and a high of 14 degrees. The UV index for Lanark and Leeds is a high 6. I'm Tim Baltz with 88.1 MyFM, Lanark and Leeds Breaking and Local News.

0: Good Tuesday morning, everyone. Jamie and Lorena here with you. Thanks for being at the breakfast table. News you can use today. Ontario pharmacists will soon be able to treat even more conditions.
1: And we'll have the answer. We're talking first date foods that give you the biggest ick. Over 25% of women said this one food. We'll have it for you right after Coldplay, Viva La Vida, on MyFM in the morning.

0: It's Jamie and Lorena, MyFM in the morning on a Tuesday. Thank you so much to everybody who sent in responses, whether they called, they texted, they yelled it from their house, and we somehow heard.
1: Yeah, I did. I just heard the one. Actually, I just got off the phone with somebody who said liver and onions. On her first date, she ordered liver and onions, and he said, are you really going to eat that? She said, absolutely I am. They're still married to this day, Lorena.
0: Wow, she's bold. Yeah. I think she called me, too.
1: That's hilarious. I also thought, too, so we've been speculating what this worst first date food might be. So you got to picture yourself sitting across, complete stranger, getting to know them, and they order something that really you got to be comfortable. You got to be in that comfort zone with the person to order anything. Like, I'm thinking lobster, right? Because you have to dismantle. You're cracking things. You're with that little fork, you know, slurping and sucking things out of the claws. Yes. I don't think it's a good first date food. Shellfish in general,
0: it's
1: just avoid.
0: Shellfish, avoid it. Yeah, crab. Because, and also, I would get butter on my chest area, and then you can't get that out. I know I would. And then I'd dip my napkin in his water. We're just going
1: We've been through this,
0: Oh, mussels, someone said. They said, not for me, and watching someone eat a bowl of them was disgusting on a first date. Yeah, that wouldn't be great.
1: And then something juvenile like a pogo. Somebody wrote it on our text line. You don't really want to see somebody eating a pogo. I said definitely nothing handheld, right? Burgers, that would include a hot dog, tacos, just anything messy where stuff's going to fall out on your lap. Avoid that, I think.
0: Yeah, listen to this one. So we went on a first date, went for dim sum. She ordered chicken feet. Or sorry, it was a guy. His name was Damien. And to top it off, he had weird eyes, wore black and red. And the feet crunched when he bit into them.
1: That's not a good
0: belch.
1: Not a good first date. Food, Damien. Chicken feet.
0: Oh.
1: Come on now. So many great ones here. But the answer, Lorena, for the biggest ick, over 25% of women in this one survey said this gives them the biggest ick.
0: Yeah, congrats to two texters who got it. Spare ribs. Ribs. Messy. Lots of women don't like when you eat them, guys, when you're on that first date.
1: No.
0: Maybe later, once you're comfortable with each other, you can have that sauce all over your face as you smile over at her. But just rein it in on the first.
1: Yeah, it's the licking and the sucking of the rib bone after, and then the fingers smacking, getting the sauce off everything, the napkin, the bib.
0: Yeah.
1: The whole look is just not good for a first date. You're absolutely right.

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3: Here's Lanark and Leeds three-day forecast from the MyFM Weather Center. Sunny today with a high 14 degrees. Cloudy with a chance of showers tonight with a low plus 5. Wednesday, periods of rain, 10 to 15 millimeters expected, and it will be windy with a high 12 degrees. Thursday, cloudy with a chance of showers and a high of 14 degrees. I'm Tim Baltz with 88.1 MyFM, Lanark and Leeds breaking and local news.

0: MyFM in the Morning looks at a news story in the headlines that affects you. It's news you can use.
1: Ontario pharmacists will soon be allowed to administer more vaccines and treat more common ailments as part of the government's continuing moves to expand their scope of practice. Our health minister says it will help people get faster access to care and ease pressure on primary care and emergency departments. Have you been to a pharmacist yet for any of this expanded stuff, Jamie?
2: Yeah, Jack had a tick on him last year, so we went into the pharmacist for that. Super slick, very quick, and they gave us all the advice. We would have been 4 hours at ER.
1: Absolutely, and that's what they want to do. Avoid the ER. Have you avoid the ER for various reasons, so the people in ER can get in faster when they're really, really sick, and so that you can get care faster too and don't tie up things. Starting this July, pharmacists will be able to give vaccines for tetanus, whooping cough, diphtheria, respiratory syncytial virus, RSV it's better known as, shingles, and pneumococcal vaccines. The provincial government has already allowed pharmacists to assess and treat 19 common ailments. Jack's little tick is one of them. And they're now planning to add 9 more, including head lice, nasal congestion, ringworm, and warts. I remember going to the doctor. I lifeguarded and I would get warts and it was awful. They would burn them off in the doctor's office. And
2: didn't you feel bad? Because I had to do that too, the bottom of my heel, whatever those ones are called. And you're taking up a doctor's time to sit there and burn off a wart. Yes. I just felt like I was wasting everyone's time.
1: Yeah, me too. But now you're a pharmacist. And if you wonder what else is included, just look it up. Because really, the more people we can get going into the pharmacist and freeing up our ERs and doctors, the better.
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8: Here's Lanark and Leeds forecast from the MyFM Weather Center. Sunny today with a high 14 degrees. Cloudy tonight with a chance of showers and a low plus 5. I'm Tim Baltz with 88.1 MyFM, Lanark and Leeds breaking and local news.

0: It's 8:30. Here's what's happening in Lanark Leeds.
1: News is next. Right now, your local weather alert. Environment Canada has issued a yellow advisory for the region as patchy frost is expected today. Officials warn the cold temperatures could damage plants, trees, and crops in frost-prone areas. Residents are encouraged to cover sensitive outdoor vegetation. Smiths Falls mayoral candidate Christopher Cummings offered his thoughts on whether the town should stay serviced by SFPS or switch to OPP coverage.
2: I always feel that nothing is off the table. I believe that our police service is very good, but I've also spent lots of time talking to people that have had different delivery of service. I just always think that I need to hear from the taxpayers to understand what they think.
1: Cummings launched a survey on his website for residents to weigh in. He represented the town on the Ontario Association of Police Services Board for 8 of his 12 years as councillor. Hear his full interview on our website. Dry spring conditions are raising concerns about how quickly outdoor burns can get out of control. Smiths Falls Fire Prevention Officer Jason Smith says even after flames are out, danger can remain.
3: You got to make sure you fully extinguish it. Some people think, I got some coals, ashes, that's fine. I can go to bed now. No. You can't leave a fire. Even those ashes days later can still be active in there.
1: Smith says fully extinguishing a fire is just as important as lighting it safely. The Five Arches Bridge in Pakenham is now closed for major rehabilitation work. Lanark County says the closure is now in effect and will last until November. Crews will repair stonework, improve road approaches, and install new lighting. Drivers should expect a signed detour adding about 10 minutes, but officials from the county say local businesses remain open throughout the construction. Now over to MyFM Sports and the MLB. The Blue Jays lost 8-5 last night to Tampa Bay. 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
4: In the playoffs, to be successful, you need to ride your horses, and Colorado's doing just that. Assistant captain Nathan MacKinnon did it again. He scored in 5 straight games as Colorado dumped Minnesota 5-2 for a 3-1 series lead. You want to talk balanced scoring? The Avalanche tied atop the standings with Philadelphia in the postseason for the most different goal scorers with 16. Elsewhere, Professional Women's Hockey League playoffs, Montreal, Minnesota Game 5 pushed till today due to player safety concerns over illness last night. The winner plays Ottawa in the Walter Cup Final. I'm Chris Soares, NHL Playoff Fever continues next at noon.
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1: Weather is next. Right now, your local weather alert brought to you by Tom Sullivan Plumbing. Environment Canada has issued a yellow advisory for the region as patchy frost is expected this morning. Residents are encouraged to cover sensitive outdoor vegetation. We'll see sunny skies today with a high 14 degrees, cloudy tonight with a chance of showers and a low plus 5. On Wednesday, periods of rain, 10 to 15 millimeters is expected, and it will be windy with a high 12 degrees. Thursday, cloudy with a chance of showers and a high of 14 degrees. The UV index for Lanark and Leeds is a high 6. I'm Tim Baltz with 88.1 MyFM, Lanark and Leeds breaking and local news.

0: MyFM in the morning around our breakfast table on a Tuesday. It's Jamie Lorena. In case you missed, I was talking about the toddler foods that you're hooked on still as an adult. I posted up on our Hustle and Heart page, Facebook page, two of those, Lorena, that I'm still hooked on. It's been a while since he was a baby eating these, and I still love them.
1: Oh, I used to love the Gerber baby foods. Yes. But then I'd be eating it and then looking at her and thinking, I'm a horrible mother. Well, speaking of food, the biggest first date ick food we will remind you of. What's good from our local news page right after this lady who will be performing in the opening ceremonies of the American FIFA World Cup, Katy Perry, Hot and Cold on MyFM in the morning.

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1: And good morning to you, it's Bob Perreault. Well, back again by popular demand, the Westport Arts Council is proud to announce their lineup for this year's Summer Fun Art Camps for Kids. Whether your child is a budding actor, a Picasso in the making, or simply loves to explore their imagination, there's something special in store for them. Diane Graham-Lynn explains what it's all about.
2: These are camps offered during the months of July and August for Westport and surrounding areas for children, the ages of 6 years to 14 years. And we are trying to provide creative, hands-on activities for children that are interested in learning more about various forms of art.
1: From baking sweet treats to flexing your acting and music chops, don't miss out on the opportunity to make this summer one to remember. With 7 different camps to choose from, the possibilities are endless. Graham Lynn gives a taste of what's available.
2: This year we have things like weaving, stained glass, cooking, flower pounding, designs on t-shirts, and shimmering watercolor painting.
1: The Summer Fun Art Camps run from July 7th to August 11th in various venues in Westport. Fully qualified instructors and plenty of volunteers will ensure no one is left out. Graham Lynn says the benefits of immersing oneself in art in a fun way can last a lifetime.
2: We hope to create a fun, supportive environment for children, which helps them to build confidence. A place that they can feel free to express their creativity in different ways, to develop new friendships, provide leadership opportunities for some, do some problem solving and cooperative games.
1: We've got details on how you can register at LanarkLeadsToday.ca, but do so quickly. Spots are going fast. I'm Bob Perreault. That's What's Good on 88.1 MyFM.
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9: Here's Lanark and Leeds 3-day forecast from the MyFM Weather Center. Sunny today with a high 14 degrees. Cloudy with a chance of showers tonight with a low plus 5. Wednesday, periods of rain, 10 to 15 millimeters expected, and it will be windy with a high 12 degrees. Thursday, cloudy with a chance of showers and a high of 14 degrees. I'm Tim Baltz with 88.1 MyFM, Lanark and Leeds breaking and local news.

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1: And we did have our celebrations earlier this morning, but we cater to the forgetful Lorena. We always have, always will.
0: Because we are.
1: Yes.
0: That's right. Yes. And this texter says, forgot to send in my daughter's birthdays. Would love to wish both my daughters a happy birthday. Happy 18th birthday to Kai. Happy 20th birthday to Alex. Love mom, dad, Dominic, William, and Lucas.
1: That's pretty cool. So the daughters have the same birthday exactly 2 years apart. That's awesome.
0: Yes.
1: All right. We talked this morning about the worst first date food. So, for some, you have to go back a little while to think about a first date. But what's something that would give you the immediate ick if they ate on a first date? We said anything kind of saucy, slurpy, that you're smacking your fingers, that you have to have that little napkin bib in your shirt collar there. It's just no good. Nothing you have to dismantle, like shellfish or anything like that. Just kind of small little one bite, neat, tidy stuff.
0: Yes, a wrap. That was my go-to on dates many years ago. The worst first date food that we were looking for, 25% of women say this gives them the ick, ribs. But thank you, everyone who participated. Two people got that correct this morning.
1: Now, if she orders the ribs, I say it's fair game after that. Because if you're both slipping, slopping, smacking things together, then that's fine.
0: But yeah, you're just honest with each other.
1: We're talking lots about food this morning, apparently. I posted up on our Facebook page a picture of my goldfish and my sleeve of arrowroots. I always have these on my desk. You know this, Lorena. It's the baby toddler snack that I just cannot shake.
0: I know, and I like making fun of you, but they are lower in sugar, and they break apart easily. That's why kids don't choke on them, so they're a good choice, also for a morning radio guy. Okay, baby cookies. Another texter says, I love to dip them in my coffee. Yeah. Bronson wrote Hershey's chocolate syrup.
1: Yeah.
0: Gotta still have that as an adult.
1: Yes, Tracy says Pop-Tarts, the raspberry kind, and then Rhonda said Lunchables. I was told growing up they're too expensive, so now that she's an adult, she buys them herself, and Rhonda, you keep getting those Lunchables. I love it.
0: Yep. Roby's pun of the day today. He says, I tried to start a professional hide-and-seek league, but it was a total failure. Good players are hard to find.
2: Now you know, in case you missed it.
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12: Here's Lanark and Leeds forecast from the MyFM Weather Center. Sunny today with a high 14 degrees. Cloudy tonight with a chance of showers and a low plus 5. I'm Tim Baltz with 88.1 MyFM, Lanark and Leeds breaking and local news.

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0: My FM is our Tuesday workday underway. It's Jamie. Good morning to Lorena.
1: Good morning. Have you been in one of those big new bathrooms? They're in a bunch of different stores, and maybe they're not that new, but you know, I don't see them around too often. They're the size of a master bedroom. Okay. They're massive, and you have to, once you go in, you have to go to the toilet way across the room, okay? It's like a good 10 feet over there, and you also, there's all these buttons by the front door, by the door you come in, that say, push this button to lock, push this button to open, and it freaks me out, okay? When this is locked, it'll be red. When it's open, it's green, and okay, so you have to hit it. And you wait, the door takes an hour to close, and you try to push it, but that doesn't work, because you're just kind of staring at people in the hallway for the first 10 minutes of your journey, and
0: nice.
1: Just waiting for the door to close. Okay, so this just happened to me. So the door finally closes. I hit the button that says, push this to lock, and it says that it'll go red, and it did, but then I don't know if I should trust it. I'm 10 feet across the way at a very vulnerable point in my life. He's sitting over there 10 feet.
0: If that door opens, you're on display for the world to see. And are you here to tell us today you were on display?
1: No, amazingly not.
0: Okay.
1: But the whole time, like, I went to the bathroom faster than I ever have. So scared. I just stared at the door the whole time. And you put your faith in those people who put that thing together, right? That it will be locked. I just was so worried someone was going to walk in, and there I am, you know?
0: Yes.
1: Pants around the ankles.
0: We've absolutely all done it, right? Think like porta potties at outdoor festivals. Absolutely, you've walked in on people. It's the worst.
1: It's the worst for them and you.
0: Especially if you make eye contact. Like, if you just see feet, it's fine. But if you make eye contact, you're looking into the soul of this person, and it is, you can't undo that.
1: So amazingly, it didn't happen, okay. But I just wonder if other people have felt this vulnerability in these big, big bathrooms lately.
0: Well, I know a few on our text line were asking if you were in the accessible bathrooms, and I know a lot of the places, these are the accessible bathrooms, but this place you said was absolutely, this was the only bathroom they had for everyone to use. So 855-946-6936, if you were equally as afraid of these bathrooms as Lorena is.
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9: 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Organizers say the outdoor market will feature local vendors, food, and

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1: From the MyFM News Center, the race for mayor in Perth is beginning to take shape. Councillor David Bird has confirmed he's filed his nomination papers. Ontario is expanding pharmacist care starting in July. The Perthmore community will host the annual yard sale May 16th, starting at 8 a.m., rain or shine. Everything that matters in Lanark and Leeds, you'll hear it here on 88.1 MyFM. 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
1: Here's Lanark and Leeds' three-day forecast from the MyFM Weather Center. Sunny today with a high 14 degrees. Cloudy with a chance of showers tonight with a low plus 5. Wednesday, periods of rain, 10 to 15 millimeters expected, and it will be windy with a high 12 degrees. Thursday, cloudy with a chance of showers and a high of 14 degrees. 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

0: Daniel Powder and Bad Day on My FM at Work on a Tuesday. It's going to be a good day, though. We've got lots to do, lots to talk about, and great music coming up. Get Out of My Dreams, Get Into My Car from Billy Ocean on the way. Can't be in a bad mood when that song's on. It's Adam Weeks here with you, loving that we're heading towards a long weekend. It's always nice to get to start the day a little slower for a couple of days here and there. And some people feel that every day should be a long weekend. A new study from a group called 4-Day Week Global found that employees can accomplish as much in a 33-hour work week as in a 38-hour work week. Plus, those who kept their 4-day schedule for a year whittled another hour off their work week and reported even greater improvements in their mental and physical health. Back here in reality, though, the 5-day work week continues, but not next week. No, not next week. Next week, Monday is a holiday, and we've got all kinds of events to fill up your long weekend, so stick around. In fact, we'll take a look at what's going on right after a break on MyFM.
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0: 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Prost! 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
1: Here's Lanark and Leeds 3-day forecast from the MyFM Weather Center. Sunny today with a high 14 degrees. Cloudy with a chance of showers tonight with a low plus 5. Wednesday, periods of rain, 10 to 15 millimeters expected, and it will be windy with a high 12 degrees. Thursday, cloudy with a chance of showers and a high of 14 degrees. I'm Tim Baltz with 88.1 MyFM, Lanark and Leeds breaking and local news.

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0: Into the Groove from Madonna on MyFM on your Tuesday morning. And producers are getting into the groove, putting together the upcoming reboot of the X-Files. Do we need more X-Files? Because it looks like we're going that way. It's going to be a Hulu show led by Ryan Coogler, and they've added 8 guest stars. Now, this features Oscar winner Amy Madigan. You'll remember her as Aunt Gladys from the movie Weapons. Steve Buscemi. Donnie from The Big Lebowski. The creepy guy on Con Air. The famous wood chipper scene in Fargo. Well, Steve Buscemi's joining the cast as well. Ben Foster, Devery Jacobs, Lachlan Monroe, and more. And they will be joining series leads Hamish Patel and Daniel Deadwyler. They're going to portray 2 decorated but very different FBI agents assigned to reopen the X-Files. So don't count on seeing Mulder and Scully here, but it's a pretty stacked cast.
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0: Taylor Swift up next as the clock ticks down to her big wedding in NYC this July. Coming up in the next hour, we'll talk about one way a lot of people start their days and how that's going to expand. Can Wordle survive on television? Stick around. 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

0: 7 Day Fool, Julie Black on MyFM. It's Adam Weeks here with you. You know, 7 days a week, a lot of people out there play the game Wordle. Are you a Wordle person? I see people even posting on Facebook how many turns it took to get their Wordle guess in or whatever it is. I've played it a couple of times, but it's pretty popular, and it's now going to be a game show on NBC. Jimmy Fallon will executive produce this new game show based on Wordle, and that's going to be with Today Show host Savannah Guthrie hosting the show. Can Wordle survive as a TV show? I mean, I guess if you could make a movie out of the Hungry Hungry Hippos game, you could do pretty much anything. And yeah, that's a thing. It's coming. But soon you'll be able to start your day with Wordle and then watch other people play Wordle at the end of the day. Whatever floats your boat. Great music coming up here on your Tuesday morning. Some Cher on the way. Also, we'll look at what's going on in just a minute. Heading towards that long weekend on MyFM.
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1: From the MyFM News Center, the race for mayor in Perth is beginning to take shape. Councillor David Bird has confirmed he's filed his nomination papers. Ontario is expanding pharmacist care starting in July. The Perthmore community will host the annual yard sale May 16th, starting at 8 a.m., rain or shine. 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
1: Here's Lanark and Leeds 3-day forecast from the MyFM Weather Center. Sunny today with a high 14 degrees. Cloudy with a chance of showers tonight with a low plus 5. Wednesday, periods of rain, 10 to 15 millimeters expected, and it will be windy with a high 12 degrees. Thursday, cloudy with a chance of showers and a high of 14 degrees. I'm Tim Baltz with 88.1 MyFM, Lanark and Leeds breaking and local news.

0: Lanark Leeds 88.1 MyFM, and it's Police Week. That means we have Coffee with a Cop events planned. The Smith Falls Police Service will host two Coffee with a Cop events during this week in Smith Falls. Officers will visit McDonald's at 81 Lombard Street on Thursday, this Thursday, May 14th from 9 a.m. to 11 a.m., and Starbucks at 123 Lombard Street on May 15th, which is Friday, from 1 p.m. to 3 p.m. Residents are invited to meet officers, ask questions, and connect with local police. All the details are on our website, lanarkleadstoday.ca.
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0: Got your back coming up after the anthem and the news at noon here on MyFM. Adam Weeks finished for the day. We've got some Ace of Base coming up here for you. And I'll be back in tomorrow on a Wednesday, halfway through the week and halfway to a long weekend. Stick around.

0: 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It's new. Here's what's happening in Lanark Leeds.
1: Sunny skies expected throughout the afternoon. A 40% chance of evening showers. A high of 14. Good afternoon. I'm Grant Demme. Spring Yard cleanup has fire officials warning residents not to take brush burning lightly. Smiths Falls Fire Prevention Officer Jason Smith says checking bylaws and permit rules should come first.
2: For us here in the town of Smiths Falls, we have a burning bylaw, burning permit, which you must obtain before you can burn in Smiths Falls at all. We're not the only ones. Other municipalities have open air burning bylaws themselves, right?
1: Smith says what can be burned varies by municipality, and many materials belong at compost sites, not in a burn pile. A popular lookout near Westport could soon become more accessible. The Rideau Valley Conservation Authority is planning upgrades to Spy Rock at Foley Mountain Conservation Area, including a new accessible trail, seating areas, and interpretive signs. A public consultation takes place tomorrow from 3 to 6 p.m. at the Foley Mountain Interpretive Center. From baking sweet treats to flexing acting in music chops, there are plenty of opportunities for kids this summer at the Westport Art Council's Summer Fun Arts Camp for Kids. 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
1: 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The Five Arches Bridge in Pakenham is now closed for major rehabilitation work. Lanark County says the closure is now in effect and will last until November. Crews will repair stonework, improve road approaches, and install new lighting. Drivers should expect a detour that adds about 10 minutes. In sports, the Blue Jays look to bounce back tonight with a win against the Rays. CFL teams continue to tune up and make final roster cuts as preseason play starts next week. And now here's Matt Latour with your Playoff Fever Report.
4: Game 4 between Montreal and Buffalo tonight is a big one, especially if you're rooting for the Sabres. The Habs come into tonight's matchup on home ice after outscoring Buffalo 11-3 in games 2 and 3, while Sabres coach Lindy Ruff is not making any excuses, saying his team needs to play their best game of the season tonight if they want to tie the series. Elsewhere, the Ducks and Golden Knights will break a 2-2 tie, while in the PWHL, Montreal and Minnesota will play a deciding Game 5, with Ottawa waiting for the winner in the Walter Cup Finals. I'm Matt Latour, Playoff Fever returns next at 4.
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1: Here's your 3-day forecast from the MyFM Weather Center. Sunny skies throughout the afternoon with a daytime high of 14. A 40% chance of showers overnight tonight. Periods of rain beginning before the morning, a low of plus 5. 10 to 15 millimeters of rain expected throughout Wednesday morning, a high of 12. A 60% chance of evening showers with a low of 8. And cloudy skies Thursday, a high of 14. I'm Grant Demme. 88.1 MyFM, Lanark and Leeds Breaking and Local News. 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

0: backbone of our healthcare system, and today is the official day to say thank you. It's Laura. This is MyFM at Work. Today, May 12th, marks the birth of one of the most famous nurses, Florence Nightingale, and it makes perfect sense that National Nursing Week and International Nurses Day today revolves around it. I think we can all remember one nurse, maybe more, who have shown us extra care, support, exceptional professionalism. The first one that jumps into my head is Nurse Jamie, and she was so patient with the little kids getting their vaccinations, and one of countless nurses that I have experienced along the way who have gone above and beyond. This year's theme for the celebration today is Our Nurses, Our Future. Empowered nurses save lives. It could not be more true. And of course, if you have a nurse in your life or come across somebody who you know is in the nursing community, say an extra thank you to them today. Coming up next, another Canadian book about hockey being made into a TV show. I've got details.
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4: Here's your three-day forecast from the MyFM Weather Center. Sunny skies throughout the afternoon with a daytime high of 14. A 40% chance of showers overnight tonight. Periods of rain beginning before the morning, a low of plus 5. 10 to 15 millimeters of rain expected throughout Wednesday morning, a high of 12. A 60% chance of evening showers with a low of 8. And cloudy skies Thursday, a high of 14. I'm Grant Demme. 88.1 MyFM, Lanark and Leeds breaking and local news.

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1: I feel a theme in Canadian television lately. It's Laura. This is MyFM, your at work and at home station. It's another romance book about hockey by a Canadian author, and it's getting the TV treatment. The first book from New York Times bestselling author and Toronto native Elle Kennedy's hit young adult romance series Off Campus is going to debut tomorrow on Prime Video. The first season was adapted from the first book called The Deal. It revolves around fictional Briar U music student Hannah Wells and BriarU hockey team captain Garrett Graham. Garrett needs help to pass philosophy class or he's not playing hockey anymore. Hannah is acing that class, but she needs help to get her crush to notice her. So the classic fake dating romance is born. One article described it as Bridgerton, but with hot college students. It has exploded on TikTok. All the actor interviews, all that kind of stuff. It was filmed in Vancouver. There's Canadian actors in it. So something definitely to support. I read the series a few years ago and enjoyed it, so I'm definitely going to try and check it out. Coming up next, science says the 4-day work week is a great idea.
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4: 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Spokesperson Leslie Renwick says this year, a legacy tree will give participants a chance to honor loved ones.
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What would you say to a four-day work week? If it's a hell yes, well, data is on your side. It's Laura. This is My FM. You're at work and at home station. A new study out from Four Day Week Global has found that employees can do as much work in 33-hour work weeks as they can in a 38-hour work week. When they looked at long-term, employees who kept up that four-day schedule for a full year not only whittled another hour off their work week, they also reported even greater improvements in their mental and physical health. The study found that the reduction of 5 hours work time basically eliminated wasted time rather than productive work time. And interestingly, 90% of the companies that were involved in the trials chose to continue with the four-day work week program. Fingers crossed, everybody. Fingers crossed. Coming up next, are they going to bring Fred the Baker back?

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1: From the MyFM News Center, the Five Arches Bridge in Pakenham is now closed for major rehabilitation work. The closure will last through November. Drivers should expect about a 10-minute detour. County officials say local businesses do remain open throughout the construction. The Westport Arts Council's summer fun art camps for kids are back this summer with several different camps to choose from. Hear what's being offered coming up at 5 and on our website. And NHL playoffs continue tonight. Montreal hosts the Buffalo Sabres, looking to take a 3-1 series lead, while Vegas and Anaheim do battle with a 2-2 series tied headed into Game 5. Everything that matters in Lanark and Leeds, you'll hear it here on 88.1 MyFM and see it at lanarkleedstoday.ca.
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1: Here's your three-day forecast from the MyFM Weather Center. Sunny skies throughout the afternoon with a daytime high of 14. A 40% chance of showers overnight tonight. Periods of rain beginning before the morning, a low of plus 5. 10 to 15 millimeters of rain expected throughout Wednesday morning, a high of 12. A 60% chance of evening showers with a low of 8. And cloudy skies Thursday, a high of 14. I'm Grant Demme, 88.1 MyFM, Lanark and Leeds breaking and local news.

0: Oh, if they're bringing Fred the Baker back, because it's time to make the donuts for Duncan in their big return north of the border. It's Laura. You're listening to MyFM, your at work and at home station. It's been nearly a decade since they left, and Dunkin' Donuts is finally ready for their big Canadian comeback. Canadian restaurant operator Foodtastic inked a master franchising agreement with Dunkin's owners, Inspire Brands, which means that we are going to see hundreds of the American chain locations across the country. The new shops are going to debut in late 2026, early 2027. And my first question reading this news was, who's going to be the Canadian commercial spokespeople? Because Dunkin' is very famous with their superfan Ben Affleck spokesperson in the U.S. He's pulled his brother, his friends into many a Super Bowl ad. And I am stumped as to who they could have promote the brand in Canada. Who do you think they could haul on board for this one? Coming up next, a movie legend's memorabilia is coming up for auction.
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0: It's Laura coming up next. A major movie legend's private letters are coming up for auction. 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

0: It's a rare glimpse into one of Hollywood's most enduring legends. It's Laura. This is MyFM, your at work and at home station. Born Norma Jean Mortensen, we knew her best as Marilyn Monroe. And coming up on what would have been her 100th birthday, a series of items are going up for auction. These actually belonged to very close friends of hers. The items date from around 1955 to 1962. They include letters that have never been publicly seen before that shed light on her very personal life. And one of the most emotional pieces that will be up for auction was written by Monroe when she was filming the very famous Some Like It Hot. And it talks about her personal struggles that were threatening to derail the production. The auction is going to be taking place on June the 1st.
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1: From the MyFM News Center, a popular lookout near Westport could soon become more accessible as the Rideau Valley Conservation Authority's looking for upgrades, including accessible trails, seating areas, and interpretive signs. There's a public consultation taking place tomorrow at the Foley Mountain Interpretive Center. That's running from 3 to 6. And Spring Yard Cleanup has fire officials warning residents not to take brush burning lightly. Hear from Smiths Falls Fire Prevention Officer Jason Smith coming up at 5. And the Blue Jays look to bounce back tonight with a win against the Tampa Bay Rays. Everything that matters in Lanark and Leeds, you'll hear it here on 88.1 MyFM and see it at lanarkleedstoday.ca.
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2: 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Spokesperson Leslie Renwick says this year, a legacy tree will give participants a chance to honor loved ones.
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5: Here's your three-day forecast from the MyFM Weather Center. Sunny skies throughout the afternoon with a daytime high of 14. A 40% chance of showers overnight tonight. Periods of rain beginning before the morning, a low of plus 5. 10 to 15 millimeters of rain expected throughout Wednesday morning, a high of 12. A 60% chance of evening showers with a low of 8. And cloudy skies Thursday, a high of 14. I'm Grant Demme, 88.1 MyFM, Lanark and Leeds Breaking and Local News.

0: Lanark Leeds, 88.1 MyFM. It's Laura, MyFM at work. The Smiths Falls Community Band is going to be performing a free evening concert tomorrow night at the Smiths Falls Legion on 7 Main Street East. Organizers say donations will support the MRI campaign through the Smiths Falls Community Hospital Auxiliary. The concert starts at 7 p.m. We have details at our website, lanarkleedstoday.ca. 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
0: Thanks so much for listening, everyone. I'm Laura Earle signing off on this Tuesday afternoon. I hope you have a great rest of your day. I am off tomorrow. Adam Weeks is stepping in for me tomorrow. Huge thank you to him. I'll be back with you on Thursday at noon. See you then.

0: 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Good afternoon. This is Steve Gregory. This week is National Nursing Week in Canada, and today is International Nursing Day, celebrated every year on May 12th to appreciate all the contributions of nurses, and there are a lot of them. If you know a nurse, great day to take an opportunity to say thank you. One thing I know for sure about nurses, we don't have nearly enough, and we really ought to pay them more. Happy International Nursing Day.
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1: From the MyFM News Center, the Five Arches Bridge in Pakenham is now closed for major rehabilitation work. The closure will last through November. Drivers should expect about a 10-minute detour. County officials say local businesses do remain open throughout the construction. The Westport Arts Council's summer fun art camps for kids are back this summer with several different camps to choose from. Hear what's being offered coming up at 5 and on our website. And NHL playoffs continue tonight. Montreal hosts the Buffalo Sabres, looking to take a 3-1 series lead, while Vegas and Anaheim do battle with a 2-2 series tie headed into Game 5. Everything that matters in Lanark and Leeds, you'll hear it here on 88.1 MyFM and see it at lanarkleedstoday.ca.
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1: Here's your three-day forecast from the MyFM Weather Center. Sunny skies throughout the afternoon with a daytime high of 14. A 40% chance of showers overnight tonight. Periods of rain beginning before the morning, a low of plus 5. 10 to 15 millimeters of rain expected throughout Wednesday morning, a high of 12. A 60% chance of evening showers with a low of 8. And cloudy skies Thursday, a high of 14. I'm Grant Demme, 88.1 MyFM, Lanark and Leeds breaking and local news.

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1: My FM in the afternoon. This is Steve Gregory. Well, today's the day you got to have the census done. If you haven't filled it out yet, take a minute to do it. Doesn't take very long. 75% of people get the short form, 25% get the long one, which is the one I got. Even that wasn't that bad. And it is mandatory. If you don't get it done by today, they will mail you a reminder, maybe give you a phone call, or you might even get a personal visit from a census worker. And if you can't do it online, there's a census helpline. You can actually do it right over the phone.
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0: It's 4 o'clock. Here's what's happening in Lanark Leeds.
1: Clear skies tonight, a 40% chance of evening showers and a low of plus 5. Good afternoon, I'm Grant Demme. Lanark County OPP have made an arrest in a Perth homicide investigation. Police say 46-year-old Michael Lewis of Perth is charged with conspiracy to commit murder following the death of 34-year-old Christo Allison Richards of Ottawa last month. Two Ottawa men remain wanted for second-degree murder. We have photos of the suspects on our website. The Youth in Policing Initiative is returning to Smiths Falls with 4 paid summer internships for Smiths Falls teens. Constable Sean Keogan says feedback from last year's project launch was overwhelmingly positive.
2: The positive messaging that we got back from our community partners, from the volunteers that they worked with, from the Old Home Week organizers, just positive messaging all around.
1: Interns will again support local groups, events, and volunteer programs beginning around Canada Day. Southeast Public Health is warning residents to protect themselves against black-legged ticks as warmer weather arrives. The region's considered high risk for Lyme disease and other tick-borne illnesses. Officials recommend using insect repellent, wearing long clothing, checking for ticks daily, and removing them quickly. Early Lyme disease symptoms can include fatigue, fever, headaches, and rash. In sports, Memphis Grizzly forward Brandon Clark has died at the age of 29. His death was announced today by the Grizzlies, who said in a statement they are heartbroken by the tragic loss of Clark. The Canadian was drafted in the first round of the 2019 NBA draft by the Oklahoma City Thunder and was traded 2 weeks later to Memphis, where he played his entire 7-year career. The cause of death was not released. Now here's Kennedy Freeman with your playoff fever report.
3: A huge night ahead for Canadian hockey fans. First up, Montreal can take full control of their series as they host Buffalo in Game 4, currently up 2-1 after a strong 6-2 win last time out. Later, Vegas and Anaheim meet in a pivotal Game 5, with that series deadlocked at 2 wins apiece. And in the PWHL, it's finally winner-take-all between Montreal and Minnesota in Game 5 tonight, after the matchup was postponed over illness concerns yesterday. I'm Kennedy Freeman. Playoff fever returns tomorrow morning at 8 o'clock.
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1: Here's your 3-day forecast from the MyFM Weather Center. A 40% chance of showers overnight tonight. Periods of rain beginning before the morning, a low of plus 5. 10 to 15 millimeters of rain expected throughout Wednesday morning, a high of 12. A 60% chance of evening showers with a low of 8. And cloudy skies Thursday, a high of 14. I'm Grant Demme. 88.1 MyFM, Lanark and Leeds breaking and local news. 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
1: This is Steve Gregory on your Tuesday. If you missed it last night, The Late Show with Stephen Colbert had Jimmy Kimmel, Jimmy Fallon, John Oliver, and Seth Meyers on as guests. The reunion of Strike Force 5. You can find that on YouTube. And they're getting together again tomorrow for what they're calling an emergency podcast. Now, what happens to Strike Force 5 after Colbert?
2: Now that my show goes off the air, what is my status? 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
3: 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Strike Force 4, and it breaks our heart. 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

FM in the afternoon. This is Steve Gregory. We are definitely in tick season now. And with new guidance from public health, say we should be doing a tick check after spending any time outside when the temperature is above zero. And locations have expanded beyond wooden trails. Main areas you can find ticks, they say, parks and trails where there's long grass, even in your own backyard.

0: Hard when you're gardening. Now more than 40 types of ticks in Canada, and there's one tick that can lead to you having a meat allergy. If you like your barbecues, better start checking for ticks.
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8: Here's your three-day forecast from the MyFM Weather Center. A 40% chance of showers overnight tonight. Periods of rain beginning before the morning. A low of plus 5. 10 to 15 millimeters of rain expected throughout Wednesday morning. A high of 12. A 60% chance of evening showers with a low of 8. And cloudy skies Thursday. A high of 14. I'm Grant Demme. 88.1 MyFM. Lanark and Leeds breaking and local news.

0: Lanark Leeds 88.1 MyFM. 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
0: Still to come on MyFM, hearing aids just got a whole lot better. The number 2 highest grossing movie of the year is out for streaming today, and no shortage of sports this week.

0: It's 5 o'clock. Here's what's happening in Lanark Leeds.
1: Sunny skies expected throughout the afternoon. A 40% chance of evening showers. A high of 14. Good afternoon. I'm Grant Demme. Spring Yard cleanup has fire officials warning residents not to take brush burning lightly. Smiths Falls Fire Prevention Officer Jason Smith says checking bylaws and permit rules should come first.
2: For us here in the town of Smiths Falls, we have a burning bylaw, burning permit, which you must obtain before you can burn in Smiths Falls at all. We're not the only ones. Other municipalities have open air burning bylaws themselves, right?
1: Smith says what can be burned varies by municipality, and many materials belong at compost sites, not in a burn pile. A popular lookout near Westport could soon become more accessible. The Rideau Valley Conservation Authority's planning upgrades to Spy Rock at Foley Mountain Conservation Area, including a new accessible trail, seating areas, and interpretive signs. A public consultation takes place tomorrow from 3 to 6 p.m. at the Foley Mountain Interpretive Center. From baking sweet treats to flexing, acting, and music chops, there are plenty of opportunities for kids this summer at the Westport Art Council's Summer Fun Arts Camp for Kids. 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
1: 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The Five Arches Bridge in Pakenham is now closed for major rehabilitation work. Lanark County says the closure is now in effect and will last until November. Crews will repair stonework, improve road approaches, and install new lighting. Drivers should expect a detour that adds about 10 minutes. In sports, NHL playoffs continue tonight. The Buffalo Sabres are in Montreal as the Canadiens hold a 2-1 series lead. And Anaheim is back in Vegas with the series tied up at 2 games apiece as the Golden Knights host the Ducks for Game 5. And in MLB action, the Blue Jays look to bounce back with a win tonight against the Rays. The next time you're scrolling through your phone, head to LanarkLeedsToday.ca to see what everyone's talking about. Your 3-day forecast next.
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1: Here's your 3-day forecast from the MyFM Weather Center. A 40% chance of showers overnight tonight. Periods of rain beginning before the morning, a low of plus 5. 10 to 15 millimeters of rain expected throughout Wednesday morning, a high of 12. A 60% chance of evening showers with a low of 8. And cloudy skies Thursday, a high of 14. I'm Grant Demme, 88.1 MyFM, Lanark and Leeds breaking and local news. My

0: Hi, FM. This is Steve Gregory on your Tuesday. Well, it looks like researchers have solved the biggest problem with hearing aids. They have now built a system that reads brain signals in real time to figure out which voice a listener's focused on and then can automatically amp that voice up. It's called brain-controlled audio. So instead of turning up hearing aids and cranking up the background noise, it'll actually figure out who you're trying to listen to and just amplify that voice. And right now, married men everywhere are hoping it doesn't come with a display.
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1: Here's your three-day forecast from the MyFM Weather Center. A 40% chance of showers overnight tonight. Periods of rain beginning before the morning. A low of plus 5. 10 to 15 millimeters of rain expected throughout Wednesday morning. A high of 12. A 60% chance of evening showers with a low of 8. And cloudy skies Thursday. A high of 14. I'm Grant Demme. 88.1 MyFM. 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

0: Hi, FM. This is Steve Gregory. Plenty going on in sports this week. The Lakers are out. Now, the big question is what happens to LeBron James at 41 years old and being out of a contract this summer. Says he's unsure what the future holds. We'll have to wait and see if he comes back for another year. Second golf major of the year is this week, the PGA Championship, the 108th edition. Oh, and there's still hockey. Montreal trying for a 3-1 series lead tonight when they play Buffalo.
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0: Thanks for listening. That's it for me. Don't forget to get that census done if you haven't already. Emily will keep you company.

0: It's 6 o'clock. Here's what's happening in Lanark Leeds.
1: Clear skies tonight, a 40% chance of evening showers and a low of plus 5. Good afternoon, I'm Grant Demme. Lanark County OPP have made an arrest in a Perth homicide investigation. Police say 46-year-old Michael Lewis of Perth is charged with conspiracy to commit murder following the death of 34-year-old Christo Allison Richards of Ottawa last month. Two Ottawa men remain wanted for second-degree murder. We have photos of the suspects on our website. The Youth in Policing Initiative is returning to Smiths Falls with four paid summer internships for Smiths Falls teens. Constable Sean Keogan says feedback from last year's project launch was overwhelmingly positive.
2: The positive messaging that we got back from our community partners, from the volunteers that they worked with, from the Old Home Week organizers, just positive messaging all around.
1: Interns will again support local groups, events, and volunteer programs beginning around Canada Day. Southeast Public Health is warning residents to protect themselves against black-legged ticks as warmer weather arrives. The region's considered high risk for Lyme disease and other tick-borne illnesses. Officials recommend using insect repellent, wearing long clothing, checking for ticks daily, and removing them quickly. Early Lyme disease symptoms can include fatigue, fever, headaches, and rash. In sports, the Memphis Grizzlies are mourning the loss of forward Brandon Clark, who died at the age of 29. The team announced Clark's death today and said in a statement they are, quote, heartbroken by the tragic loss. The Canadian was drafted in the first round by the Oklahoma City Thunder in the 2019 NBA draft. His cause of death was not released. And NHL playoffs continue tonight. The Montreal Canadiens look to grab a 3-1 series lead against the Buffalo Sabres at home, and Anaheim and Vegas will split their 2-2 series tie in Game 5. The next time you're scrolling through your phone, head to lanarkleedstoday.ca to see what everyone's talking about. Your 3-day forecast next.
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1: Here's your 3-day forecast from the MyFM Weather Center. A 40% chance of showers overnight tonight. Periods of rain beginning before the morning, a low of plus 5. 10 to 15 millimeters of rain expected throughout Wednesday morning, a high of 12. A 60% chance of evening showers with a low of 8. And cloudy skies Thursday, a high of 14. I'm Grant Demme. 88.1 MyFM, Lanark and Leeds breaking and local news.
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8: 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We'll be playing on cards stamped on the back with today's date, which is May the 12th. Before we get going, we'd like to give a shout-out to Mobility Care, your go-to for medical equipment and supplies. 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So check them out, Mobility Care, your go-to for medical supplies in Perth. All right, before we get into the game tonight, we will give you some rules and regulations. All games tonight are played on the same cards. That means when game one ends, just keep adding numbers as we move into the next game. Please use a light colored marker or dauber so you don't cover your bingo numbers or your verification number. You'll find that verification number in the free space in the center of your card, and it must be visible when claiming a prize. We're playing four games tonight, all on the same cards, with a total of $2,500 in prizes. Game one is one line or four corners for $400. Game 2 is two full lines on the same card for $600. Note that four corners does not count for this game. Game 3 is a full card for the grand prize of $1,200. Game 4 is a runner-up full card, usually the next number called after the full card, for $300. If there are multiple winners in any game, the prize will be shared. If you have a bingo, please call the 88.1 MyFM bingo line at 264-8811. That's 613-264-8811. After dialing, press 0 to get through. In some areas, you may need to dial 1 first. There are multiple lines available, so if you get a busy signal, keep trying. We'll get to everyone who calls. When we've received all winning calls, we'll announce a final last call timer. After that, the game is officially closed and no additional bingos can be claimed. All bingos are verified. Each card has a unique verification number located in the center free space and on the bottom right corner. You'll be asked for this number when you call. To collect your prize, you must provide the full card along with photo ID. Please write your name, address, and phone number on the back of the card. Prize pickup is by appointment only. To book an appointment, contact your local Civitan representative. Their contact information is available on the Civitan Bingo webpage at lanarkleadstoday.ca. Please note that 88.1 MyFM and the Civitan Clubs do not provide refunds on purchased cards. In the event of a power outage or technical issue at the 88.1 MyFM studio, that night's game will be paused and continued the following week from the last number called. 88.1 MyFM is now responsible for local utility outages, technical issues at a player's location, or interruptions to internet broadcasts. 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Game one is one line or four corners for a prize of $400. So we'll get started as we hand things over to our caller tonight, and that is Anne Croteau.
9: 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All the balls have been verified, and your first number is B10. 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
8: All right, and it sounds like we have a caller with a bingo. 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In the Summertime, Mungo Jerry, this one from 1970, right here on Civitan Radio Bingo, 88.1 MyFM.

0: And welcome back to Civitan Radio Bingo on 88.1 MyFM. It looks like all of our winners for game number one are now called in, but we will now begin the 60-second last call timer for any remaining bingos. And after that, the game will be officially closed and we'll move on to game number two. We'll be back with our winners in just a moment on Civitan Radio Bingo right here on 88.1 MyFM.
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0: welcome back to Civitan Radio Bingo right here on 88.1 MyFM. That was our 60-second last call time period ending, so game number one is officially closed with, we had two winners here for game number one. First being John Willis, and the second being from Clayton. They bought their card at the Independent in Carlton Place, as well as Jesse Green. They bought their card at the Garden Market in Smith Falls, and they live in Smith Falls. So congratulations to you, our winners on game number one. All right, and we will just, I'm just going to let you know, we're just dealing with something here. And we are just going to let you know where you can purchase your cards. If you are in Perth, you can purchase your cards at Barnaby's or Independent, 80 Dufferin Street, McEwen, Quickie, on Wilson Street in Perth, Donaldson Shell, 230 Gore Street, Circle K on Gore Street, as well as Peter's Restaurant. And that is the list for Perth. In Smith Falls, you can purchase them at on 12 Union Street. That would be the Waypoint Store, the Johnson's Your Independent on Ferrero Drive at the Garden Market, 115 William Street, as well as Scott's Convenience on Beckwith Street. All right, I think we are good to go, so we will congratulate our winners on game number one and apologize for that, and we'll move on to game number two. This game is two full lines on the same card for a prize of $600. Just a reminder, the four corners don't count on the game number two. All right, we'll continue as we welcome back our caller tonight, and that is Anne Croteau.
1: All righty. We're going to just do a little read-up of the numbers since Lanark kind of went out of power. So under the B's, we had 2, 7, 8, 10, 11. Under the N, we have 31, 38. Under the G, we have 56. And under the O is 72. That's all we have for now, and we're going to restart. And the next number is 19. N42 I 28. I 28 I 30 I 30. O 61 O 61 B 13.
0: All right, Anne, thank you very much for that. And it sounds like we have someone phoning in with a bingo. So if you have a bingo as well, the number to call is 613-264-8811. Once again, that's 264-8811. And if you press 0, that will connect you to the 88.1 MyFM bingo line. So that was actually a false alarm. So we will continue on. I apologize. Anne Croteau with the next number.
1: All right. The next number is N35. N36. N36. I-25.

All right, we'll give that a second shot. It sounds like we have someone with a bingo, so if you have one as well, the number 613-264-8811. That's 264-8811, and the number 0 will connect you with the 88.1 MyFM bingo line. All right, the Montreal game, I believe, is tonight, so, well, this one felt fitting. It's Stomp a Tom Connors.

0: That was Canadian Stompin' Tom Connors, Canada's icon. That was the hockey sound. Of course, Montreal plays tonight at about 7 o'clock. It is game number 4, and they're leading the series. So hopefully, fingers crossed, they can secure one more win. All right, looks like we have all of our winners now called in for game number 2. So we will begin our last call 60-second timer for any remaining bingos. Now, after that, we will move on to game number 3, and that is our $1,200 grand prize. 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
0: 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That was the 60-second last call period ending, so game number 2 is officially closed. Well, we had one winner on game number 2, and he also won on game number 1. It's John Willis from Almont. Congratulations to you, John. They bought their card at the Independent in Carlton Place. So once again, congratulations. All right, it's now time for the big game of the night. This one is game number 3. And for game number 3, you'll need the full card for the grand prize of $1,200. So I'll hand things back over to Anne Croteau.
3: All right, your next number is G58. G58. O-63. N-33. N-37. N-37. O-71. O-73. O-73. O-66. 66. B5. 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

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O64. O64. I-22. I-22. G-53. G-53. G-51. G-51. B-14. B-14. I-27. I-27. I-20. I-20. I-29. I-29. B-6. B-6. G-57. G-57. B-9. B-9.

0: 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I-18. I-18. N-45. N-45. G-46. G-46. O-65.
1: All right, we did just have a telephone call come in. We are just going to verify if that is a good bingo or if it happens to be a false alarm. We'll let you know, though. If you do have a bingo, just a reminder, the number is 613-264-8811. That's 613-264-8811, and the number 0 will get you connected to us here at the 88.1 MyFM Bingo Line. All right, it looks like we may have a winner here, so we are going to go to a little bit of music. This is April Wine.

0: All right, and we are back on Civitan Radio Bingo on 88.1 MyFM. Turns out that was a false alarm. So it is, we're still on game number three, still the full card, so we'll hand things back to Anne Croteau.
1: All right, the next number is 062. I-24. This is your 50th number, is B4. B4. All right, we're going to do the 50 number recap. And the under the B, we have 2, 4, 5, 6, 7, 8, 9, 10, 11, 13, and 14. Under the I, we have 18, 19, 20, 22, 24, 25, 27, 28, 29, and 30. Under the ends, we have 31, 33, 34, 35, 36, 37, 38, 42, and 45. Under the G, we have 46, 47, 50, 51, 53, 56, 57, 58, and 60. Under the O, we have 61, 62, 63, 64, 65, 66, 67, 71, 72, 73, and 75. Your next number is I-17. O-70. O-70. I-21. I-21. I-23.
0: All right. Sounds like we have a couple of calls coming in for a bingo. So if you have a bingo as well, our number here, 613-264-8811. That's 264-8811. And the number 0 will give you the Civitan Radio Bingo line at 88.1 MyFM.

0: That one was Barry Maguire. That one, 1965. Eve of Destruction. All right, looks like we have all of our winners all called in for game number three. But before we officially close out game number three, we are going to start our 60-second last call timer for any other winners. Now, we still have one more game to play, and that is the runner-up for the full card for $300. All right, you're listening to Civitan Radio Bingo right here on 88.1 MyFM.
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0: 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That was the last call, 60-second time period ending. So game number 3 is now officially closed. We had one lucky winner for game number 3. That was Kay Blakely. They bought their card at the Esso in Almont, and they live in Almont. Congratulations to you, and enjoy your $1,200. All right, this takes us to the next game. This is game number 4. The runner-up for the full card. This one usually goes fairly quickly, so we will hand things back to Anne Croteau.
5: 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I-16.

All right, and it sounds like we have someone phoning in with a bingo. 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Our number is 264-8811 and the number 0. 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If you'd please hold on to your cards until we are certain that we have a winner. 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And the cards for next week's games go on sale tomorrow at all of our vendor locations. All right, this one is a Tom Waits song. Tom Waits from the Rain Dogs album. This is the better-known cover, Rod Stewart, Downtown Train.

0: All right, that one, Downtown Train by Rod Stewart. All right, looks like we have all of our winners called in for game number four, but we are going to start our final 60-second last call timer for game number four, and we will be right back.
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5: Here's your three-day forecast from the MyFM Weather Center. A 40% chance of showers overnight tonight. Periods of rain beginning before the morning. A low of plus 5. 10 to 15 millimeters of rain expected throughout Wednesday morning. A high of 12. A 60% chance of evening showers with a low of 8. And cloudy skies Thursday. A high of 14. I'm Grant Demme. 88.1 MyFM. 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
4: 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We're going to explain it to you tomorrow morning.
0: MyFM in the Morning with Jamie and Lorena and Lanark Leeds local news and weather. 88.1 MyFM.